0: Mr. Rattigrain holding the second song, number two on the spot this week with Change My Mind. It's sort of a country anthem. You know, Temptations, on again, off again, X, you know, vowing to just walk away right until she shows up. I wish I had that problem. That's Rattigrain. Number one, coming up.
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0: A very haunting sound guitar. That's Riley Green. 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
0: No surprise here, Ella Langley sticking around the number one spot with her big hit, Be Her.

0: Not going anywhere in a hurry. Ella Langley maintaining her number one spot with Be Her. And be careful. Women of country are going to take over.
1: Right now, I'm so excited for what music's going to look like in the next 2 to 3 years. I mean, women are about to take over. I'm telling you that right now. But yeah, I think recently, especially with what Choosing Texas is doing, you know, it went number 5 on Billboard. How crazy is that? And I read a stat that there's only, I think, 10 women, not even just in country, but 10 women in the last century to do that. And for me, like, what? Me? You mean me? And I think just keep trying to do stuff like that, you know, keep, hey, we're here to play. We're here to play. And I don't know. I just, it's cool. It's really cool to be
0: number one again. Yeah, Choosing Texas, monster hit. And of course, this one, Be Her, number one for a full month on the Top 30 Countdown. 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Hey, it's Rod West. Thanks for the ride.
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day, Potts Farm was a place to go. 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

0: Yeah, it's a Monday. I know. Time back to work and school. But look at the sky. The sky is a pinky hue to it. Sort of a cloudy sunrise over there, giving nice colors. Going to be a nice day for first day of summer. No, first full day of summer, I guess. Yeah, summer kicked in yesterday. Today's mix of sun and cloud. A slight chance of a late day shower. I doubt it. Perfect day. 22, feeling 25. That's awesome. Sunny and 22 tomorrow and 23 for Wednesday. So that's a good week for the first week of summer. Right now, overcasty-ish and 12 degrees.
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0: There goes High Valley Fools Country 105 John Party as well. 542, 12 degrees, kind of overcasty, and a nice sunrise way over in the distance. You can tell it's strawberry season. This Wednesday, it's going to be a strawberry supper over at High Country United Church. Yeah, it's almost sold out, so go online to make sure they have availability and meals for you. Yeah, so it's this Wednesday at the United Church on Side Road 15 in Mono. Go check it out. 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
3: Bayer has appointed Casey Perry as the new country division head for Crop Science Canada. She'll take a position on July 1st. In this new position, Perry will oversee more than 550 employees across a number of Canadian locations while serving on Bayer's North American leadership team for crop science. She brings an extensive experience to the role, having spent her whole professional career with Bayer. Meanwhile, Canada's investing in domestic food processing and supply chains. Protein Industries Canada welcomed two additional companies into its Strengthening the Canadian Supply Chain program that further supports efforts to increase the use of Canadian-grown and processed ingredients in food manufacturing. Projects aim to enhance domestic processing capacity while also building a stronger and more resilient food supply chain overall. And that's your Food and Ag Report. I'm Phil DeLand.
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0: I say, Brett, pull A11 on. Play some country.
1: Brad Castle, Dierks Bentley, Hurtin' Songs. Dedicate that to my back this morning. It's kind of hurting. Yes. Anybody else? All right. Tucker Whitmore, too. 10 before 6, 550, 12 degrees, overcasty. Nice sunrise over there. Gas actually dropped a few pennies. And certain spots, like up in Collingwood, the Express. It's now $1.44. That's the cheapest I've seen in a little while, which is nice. Okay. Let's see. Over in Alliston, the Petro's $1.58. It's $1.49. The Phoenix down in Calvin Village there. Let's see. The Esso on Broadway in Orangeville, $1.59. Shelburne, the Petro's $1.58. Diesel, $1.95. Up and through Dundalk, $1.56. And over in Barrie, the Petro Canadian Tire, $1.49. Well, that's not too bad. All right. It's cheap now, so I suggest gassing up before something happens.
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0: It goes Midland.
1: All right, cheer up. I know it's Monday. Time to get up. You only need to go to work tomorrow. Okay, the rest of the week. Okay, 25 more years of this. But you'll get through it. Here comes Parmalee Country 105.

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2: Good morning. It's Monday, June 22nd. I'm RJ Brighthead. Welcome to the first full week of summer. It officially arrived yesterday. This week we'll see temperatures in the low 20s. The Weather Network says the remainder of June is expected to bring slightly cooler than seasonal temperatures on most days. The average for this time of year is typically about 24 or 25 degrees. The Arctic over-the-horizon radar system took another step forward late yesterday. Prime Minister Mark Carney's government solidified agreements with Australia to purchase the system for $2.5 billion. It's part of a more than $6 billion investment in NORAD to monitor airspace for threats over the far north. The transmitting station will be in Kawartha Lakes and the receiving station in Clearview Township. Residents and local politicians have voiced concerns and signed petitions to prevent the project from going ahead and paving over valuable farmland. But the Liberal government says the radar program has inflexible location requirements. The radar network is expected to begin operating in 2029 with full capacity planned for 2043. A rollover on the southbound lanes of the 400 backed up Father's Day traffic and for those trying to leave cottage country. It happened just north of Dunlop Street shortly after 4 yesterday afternoon. There is no word on the cause of the crash, but no reported injuries. Traffic was heavily backed up in both directions, and videos online showed drivers going in reverse trying to get off of on-ramps. Emergency officials called that behavior dangerous. Peel Regional Police say officers were carrying out an investigation in Mississauga when a man pulled out a firearm and shot at an officer yesterday morning. The officer was not hit and did not suffer any injuries. The suspect was arrested and taken to a local hospital with non-life-threatening injuries. Keir Starmer resigned as UK Prime Minister and leader of the Labour Party early this morning. Discontent with Starmer has grown within his party and voters due to immigration and green energy policies, as well as its sluggish economy. Statistics Canada will release the inflation report for May today. Most economists believe inflation rose from 2.8% in April to 3% in May due to high oil and gas prices. And now, here's the morning sports. The Ottawa Senators traded captain Brady Tkachuk to Florida, where he'll team up with his brother. In exchange, the Senators get 4 picks. 3 are first-rounders, and 2 of those are in Friday's draft. At the World Cup, Canada's preparing for its first place in Group B battle against Switzerland on Wednesday. Stefan Eustachio, who wore the captain's armband in the first 2 matches, missed training. No reason was given. Cabo Verde continues to surprise, earning a second straight draw against a heavily favored opponent. First Spain, now Uruguay. Third-ranked Spain was back in form with a 4-0 win over Saudi Arabia. Egypt defeated New Zealand, and Iran and Belgium played to a draw. The Blue Jays and Cubs had an unexpected day off due to weather. That game will be played in August. Jays start a 10-game homestand tonight against the Astros. Wyndham Clark almost blew a 6-shot lead but hung on to win the U.S. Open by a stroke. And Serena Williams will play singles at Wimbledon next week. I'll have your forecast next.
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1: Country 105 weather.
2: A mix of sun and cloud today. There is a 30% chance of rain and a high of 22. Tonight, partly cloudy, a low of 10. And tomorrow, it's going to be sunny and a high of 22 degrees. Right now, it's 13 in Alliston and Orangeville and 11 in Shelburne. I'm RJ Brighthead, and now you're up to date.
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we get a good Father's Day yesterday? Get anything cool? I tell you one of the best things Father's Day can give you. We'll do that next. 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

0: How do you miss me? Dallas Smith, Alexander Kay, Country 105, Randy Houser. How country feels? He feels tired. I'm tired. It was a busy weekend. Hey, morning, it's Rod West. Hope you had a good Father's Day yesterday. Kind of overcasty right now in 12 degrees, but the sun will come back out later on. Did you have a good time with, spending time with your father? Awesome. Got a chance to get up. I hope you didn't get the corny favorite world's best dad mug or another tie. I mentioned the big thing that most dads want, just a little time with the family. I know, like my boys, they both, you know, work weekend jobs. So we spent the morning, had a little lunch and brunch and all that kind of thing. My boy Dan got me birdhouses. It's something I asked a long time ago because I like the birds in the backyard and I make sure that all the feeders are full of seed and stuff like that. So that's my little thing. So they went and got me birdhouses. That is very cool. We put them together. That was a thing. Michelle and I jumped on the bike, went down to see her dad in Orangeville. Nice day on the bike yesterday. Today, we'll see what happens. It's going to warm up. But dads, they don't ask for much on Father's Day. Just a little time. But if you really want to show your appreciation, try to keep one of their secrets. That was the big thing this year. Dads and kids sharing their best, don't tell your mother about this kind of things. Stories include like a dad who accidentally drilled a screw through his shoe while I was playing, making a playset, letting out a few words. Yeah, I know. Yeah, don't tell anybody. Or the story about a father and son sharing ice cream in the kitchen at 3 o'clock in the morning. Don't tell your mother, right? Okay. And the one dad who actually woke his son up on a school night just to show him the secret passage he discovered in the Zelda game. You know, little things like that. Keeping a little secret. Turns out that's some of life's great father-child bonding moments. Yes. It's like a dad's version of witness protection program. Don't tell your mother, okay?
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Mixes sun and cloudy later on today. Pleasant, highs of 22, feeling about 25. Temperature-wise, bang on. Sunny and 22 tomorrow. Low mid-20s all week. Pleasant morning, 12 degrees with Gord Benford.

On today, pleasant, highs of 22, feeling about 25. Temperature-wise, bang on. Sunny and 22 tomorrow. Low, mid-20s all week. Pleasant morning, 12 degrees with Gord Banford.

I like a drink-along song. Keith Score Bamford, Country 105. 619 on a Monday morning. Wakey, wakey. Good to have you along. You awake yet? All right, more coffee. 12 degrees, kind of overcast in my window this morning. Not the worst. In the middle of the night, you roll over. Oh, I don't want to get up to go pee. Come on. Just roll over, go back to sleep. But sometimes, okay, fine. You got to get up and go, right? Didn't you ever wish your toilet just come to you? Well, your oddly strange dream has arrived. There's a Chinese company unveiled a new self-driving toilet. It's called the Zeban, designed to help seniors and those with challenges, you know, they come out and help you out using sensors, AI navigation. The toilet will drive right up to your bedside. It also will help you with washing and drying afterwards. Then it goes back to its docking station. Yeah, job well done. Yeah. Once there, it empties itself, sanitizes, refills the tank, get ready for the next call of duty. Get it, duty? Yeah, okay. But it's kind of a neat idea. Basically, it's a Roomba with a more important mission. Buckle up.

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was Dean Brody, passing around the barrel. Kind of disappointed that my company doesn't officially recognize Shark Week. Come on, we deserve a holiday week off to watch, right? Right? Yeah. Here's Rosewood Avenue's new one.

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1: Good morning. I'm RJ Brighthead. Here's what's happening. The Liberal government late yesterday solidified agreements with Australia to purchase the Arctic Over-the-Horizon radar system, which the Department of National Defense says will help monitor airspace for threats over the far north. The stations are to be built in Clearview Township and Kawartha Lakes, but residents and local politicians have pushed the government to find alternate sites because of the amount of farmland that will be eliminated. The Liberal government says the radar program has inflexible location requirements. Peel Regional Police say officers were carrying out an investigation early yesterday morning near Torbram Road in Mississauga when a 24-year-old Brampton man who was under a lifetime ban from having a gun shot at an officer. The officer was not hit. Two officers did sustain minor injuries and were treated at the scene. The suspect was arrested and taken to a local hospital with non-life-threatening injuries. Keir Starmer resigned as UK Prime Minister and leader of the Labour Party early this morning. He says he will remain on until the Labour Party chooses a new leader. In sports, the Ottawa Senators traded captain Brady Tkachuk to Florida, where he'll team up with his brother. In exchange, the Senators get four picks, three are first-rounders. A couple of draws at the World Cup yesterday, Cabo Verde and Uruguay, as well as Iran and Belgium. Spain and Egypt had victories. And Wyndham Clark won the U.S. Open by one shot. I'll have your forecast next.
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1: A mix of sun and cloud and a high of 22 today. There is also a 30% chance of rain. Tonight, partly cloudy, a low of 10. And tomorrow, sunshine and a high of 22. Right now, it's 13 degrees in Alliston and Orangeville and 11 in Shelburne. I'm RJ Brighthead. The next news, sports, and weather update is at 7 o'clock.
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3: Thanks for that on-the-spot report, Rod. Just tuned in, the Pinedale Shopping Mall has just been bombed with live tribute. 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

0: Classic River McIntyre, doing fancy, fancy. Country 105, Russell Dickerson there too. It is 6:40, 20 before 7 o'clock on this Monday morning. Overcasty, just checking the radar. There was sunshine this morning. Where'd it go? I know, according to radar, we've had the GTA's got showers. So we're on the edge of it, so we might see a passing sprinkle throughout the day. Just maybe. This city can get all the rain. They can keep it. That's okay. Right now, overcasty and 12 degrees. So as you can tell, yes, I checked my lottery tickets. And as you can tell, yes, I'm back to work again. Someday. But what if you actually won the lottery? Top five signs or the top five things I'd probably do if I ever won the lottery. For example, at number five, of course, remember who gave you all this good advice, right? Mm-hmm. Besides me, determine who else you split the monies with. Let me help you decide. Make sure nobody tries to take advantage of you. No. Hire an attorney to make sure our winnings are protected. And the number one thing you should do if you ever win the lottery, send all your money to me for safekeeping. Yeah. I've got the perfect spot for it.
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3: Bayer has appointed Casey Perry as the new country division head for Crop Science Canada. She'll take a position on July 1st. In this new position, Perry will oversee more than 550 employees across a number of Canadian locations while serving on Bayer's North American leadership team for crop science. She brings an extensive experience to the role, having spent her whole professional career with Bayer. Meanwhile, Canada's investing in domestic food processing and supply chains. Protein Industries Canada welcomed two additional companies into its Strengthening the Canadian Supply Chain program that further supports efforts to increase the use of Canadian-grown and processed ingredients in food manufacturing. Projects aim to enhance domestic processing capacity while also building a stronger and more resilient food supply chain overall. And that's your Food and Ag Report. I'm Phil DeLand.
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Mix of sun and cloud later on. We have some showers to the south of us, so we might see a slight chance of sprinkle. Nice tomorrow and sunshine. Right now it's 11.

0: Morgan Wallen with his lies. Country 105, no temper tantrums this past weekend. No flipping over keyboards or anything, so that's good, I guess. Tyler Joe Miller, Under the Influence. It's 10 before 7, 6:50 on your Monday morning. Hey, it's Rob. Thanks for tuning in. 11 degrees, kind of overcasty. Showers to the south of us, so we might see a sprinkle. Coming up this Thursday, it's the trendy Primrose Strawberry Supper. 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
2: It's Monday, June 22nd. Good morning. I'm RJ Broadhead. The Liberal government late yesterday solidified agreements with Australia to purchase the Arctic Over the Horizon radar system, which the Department of National Defense says will help monitor airspace for threats over the far north. The stations are to be built in Clearview Township and Kawartha Lakes, but residents and local politicians have pushed the government to find alternate sites because of the amount of farmland that will be eliminated. The Liberal government says the radar program has inflexible location requirements. It is expected to begin operating in 2029. Peel Regional Police say officers were carrying out an investigation early yesterday morning near Torbram Road in Mississauga when a 24-year-old Brampton man who was under a lifetime ban from having a gun shot at an officer. The officer was not hit. Two officers did sustain minor injuries and were treated at the scene. The suspect was arrested and taken to a local hospital with non-life-threatening injuries. A rollover on the 400 just north of Dunlop Street shortly after 4 yesterday afternoon backed up Father's Day traffic and for those leaving Cottage Country. There were no injuries, and the cause of the crash is still being investigated. Videos online showed drivers going in reverse trying to exit on-ramps. Emergency officials called that behavior dangerous. Keir Starmer resigned as UK Prime Minister and leader of the Labour Party early this morning. Discontent with Starmer being the right leader for the party has grown and leading to him becoming the sixth Prime Minister in a decade to step down. He says he will remain on until the Labour Party chooses a new leader. Peel Public Health is investigating a confirmed case of measles and is alerting of a possible exposure to the virus for anyone who may have been at Terminal 1 in Toronto Pearson Airport on June 13th between 9 a.m. and 2 p.m. Health officials say the person with measles was on two flights on June 13th, one from Addis Ababa to Toronto, the other was Toronto to Montreal. If you're experiencing any symptoms such as a fever, cough, runny nose, pink eye, and a red rash, don't go to work or school and contact your health care provider as soon as you can. Statistics Canada will release the inflation report for May today, and most economists believe inflation went up from 2.8% in April to 3% in May due to high oil and gas prices. And now, here's the morning sports. The Ottawa Senators traded captain Brady Tkachuk to Florida, where he'll team up with his brother. In exchange, the Senators get four picks. Three are first-rounders, and two of those are in Friday's draft. At the World Cup, Canada's preparing for its first place in Group B battle against Switzerland on Wednesday. Stefan Eustachio, who wore the captain's armband in the first two matches, missed training. No reason was given. Cabo Verde continues to surprise, earning a second straight draw against a heavily favored opponent. First Spain, now Uruguay. Third-ranked Spain was back in form with a 4-0 win over Saudi Arabia. Egypt defeated New Zealand, and Iran and Belgium played to a draw. The Blue Jays and Cubs had an unexpected day off due to weather. That game will be played in August. Jays start a 10-game homestand tonight against the Astros. Wyndham Clark almost blew a six-shot lead but hung on to win the U.S. Open by a stroke. And Serena Williams will play singles at Wimbledon next week. I'll have your forecast next.
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2: Today, a mix of sun and cloud with a 30% chance of rain and a high of 22. Tonight, partly cloudy, a low of 10. Tomorrow, sunshine and again a high of 22 degrees. Right now, it's 13 in Alliston, 12 in Orangeville, and 11 in Shelburne. I'm RJ Broadhead. The next news, sports, and weather update is at 7:30.
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0: In Shelton, Country 105. He's coming up in Nashville Notes in a few. Scotty McCurry, Mr. Hootie there, Bottle Rockets. Overcasty right now, 11 degrees. Hey, it's Rod. Thanks for sharing your morning with us. Hey, thanks for sticking around. We got showers south of the GTA. Just look at the radar. It's just skipping through the edge there. So we might see a possible sprinkle passing through as the day goes on. All right. Turns out love is all strange places, like in porta-potta lines. He read the story about this 29-year-old gal. Her name was Maria. She was in L.A. attending the FIFA Fan Festival down there when she found herself defending her place in line for the porta-potties because a couple of guys trying to cut in. Oh, nothing worse than line cutters. Oh, that's when this other guy, another soccer fan, same age, standing nearby, stepped in and backed her up. Says, hey, you, back up. Back in the line like everybody else. So the two started chatting. They watched the rest of the game together, exchanged numbers, even survived the mirror relation test. And when she accidentally spilled the beer on him, oh, nothing. When he said, but it was during a goal, so that's all good. But the first official date ended with a kiss and in a photo booth. And the rest is history. How cool is that? Yeah, and we're never looking for it, and that's the stuff that pops up for you. Proof that when it comes to finding love, sometimes you just have to be in the right place at the right time. If it is a little smelly.
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Mixed in a cloud today, kind of overcast it right now. We have showers to the south of us, so might see a passing sprinkle. Sunny in 22 tomorrow. Right now it's 11 with King George Straits.

Country 105, George Strait, checking yes or no. Tick off that box right there. Mm-hmm. Oh, and wriggling there too. Love, hate, love. 7:22, Monday. Thanks for joining us. I'm Rod. It's 12 degrees, kind of overcasty, but we will see some sunshine later on. Some showers are happening now through the GTA, Mississauga, Brampton, and such. So we might see just the edge of a sprinkle maybe later on today. We'll see how that happens. 12 degrees. Nashville notes this morning. Blake Shelton, one of the many country superstars you'll see Thursday. You can watch us on TV and CNBC's annual CMA Fest. Big special. They sliced and diced and put it all together. It's going to be a great show. Blake says, I remember the first time I was here, my single Old Red was out. A couple months, you know, still kind of new to radio. And I thought, for the first time, I thought, man, this is something. This could be something. Yeah, he's going to be performing at the show on now Thursday, if you want to watch that. Riley Green is your host. 3-hour special. Starts at 8 o'clock. I'll have to tape that. Also, Nashville is keeping it country on Broadway, making sure everybody can experience the last touring show of Alan Jackson's career. It's sold out. It's called Last Call, One More for the Road, the finale, taking place at the Nissan Stadium in Nashville. But they're going to have screens set up downtown so fans can watch his free concert. You can, too. It will be on TV. Starts just after 6 on streaming platforms. You have to look for it. Features Luke Bryan, Eric Church, Luke Combs, Riley Green, Cody Johnson, Miranda Lambert, Little Big Town, Jake Owen, John Party, Thomas Rhett, George Strait, Carrie Underwood, Lainey Wilson, and Leanne Womack. It's going to be a fun show. I'll have to watch that one. And the Brothers Osborne is covering Tom Petty's 1989 classic, Running Down a Dream, for the Bobby Rahal movie soundtrack, I might call it, True American Racer. Here's a sample of it.

0: That's the Brothers Osborne version of Running Down Dream. It's part of the soundtrack along with Riley Green, Rascal Flatts, and other artists. It's coming out this August. And that is your National Notes.
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2: I'm RJ Broadhead. Good morning. Here's what's happening. Summer officially arrived yesterday. The Weather Network says the remainder of June is expected to bring slightly cooler than seasonal temperatures on most days. The Liberal government late yesterday solidified agreements with Australia to purchase the Arctic Over the Horizon radar system, which the Department of National Defense says will help monitor airspace for threats over the far north. The stations are to be built in Clearview Township and Kawartha Lakes. Peel Regional Police say officers were carrying out an investigation early yesterday morning near Torbram Road in Mississauga when a 24-year-old Brampton man who was under a lifetime ban from having a gun shot at an officer. The officer was not hit. The suspect was arrested and taken to a local hospital with non-life-threatening injuries. Keir Starmer resigned as UK Prime Minister and leader of the Labour Party early this morning. Discontent with Starmer has grown within his party and voters due to immigration and green energy policies, as well as its sluggish economy. Starmer is the sixth Prime Minister in a decade to step down. In sports, the Ottawa Senators traded captain Brady Tkachuk to Florida, where he'll team up with his brother. In exchange, the Senators get four picks, three are first-rounders. A couple of draws at the World Cup yesterday, Cabo Verde and Uruguay, as well as Iran and Belgium. Spain and Egypt had victories. And Wyndham Clark won the U.S. Open by one shot. I'll have your forecast next.
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2: Today, a mix of sun and cloud, a high of 22 degrees, and there is a 30% chance of rain. Tonight, partly cloudy, a low of 10, and tomorrow, sunshine and a high of 22. Right now, it's 13 in Alliston and Orangeville and 12 in Shelburne. I'm RJ Broadhead. The next news, sports, and weather update is at 8 o'clock.
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Yeah. Cam Brown still likes his country music. Well, I can see why. You know that glowing gaslight on your car dashboard? Just a gentle suggestion. Calculate how far you can push your luck based on hope. 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

0: Country 105, the new one from Kyle McCurney. Yeah, Rear View, Kane Brown 2. 7:38 on a Monday. Going to say Thursday? I wish. Looking out my accu window, kind of overcasty. We have showers to the south of us, so we might see a sprinkle passing by. Anybody else's allergies making them crazy? Oh, it's been bad the past couple weeks. Usually I'm pretty good. I take my daily regimen, take a pill every morning. Sort of helps, but not lately. Right now, I want to scratch my eyes out. It's itchy eyes and watery nose. A little bit of snarfy in there. I need better drugs. What do you suggest? What's good? Any good drugs lately? Coming up, we're going to be chatting one more time with Lisa, our Country Confidential contest winner. She went down to Nashville, and she's going to tell us how her trip was in just a bit. Stick around for that.
1: And now another useless fact.
0: Yeah. 27% of folks actually believe that Bigfoot exists. Yep, the big guy. I'm not talking about me. No, the critter in the forest there. Some people say they would actually buy a haunted house if the price is right. How much you want for that? And 38% of people say they dress casually every day at work, not just Fridays. Well, hey, it's always casual here. I'm by myself. I put pants on. Don't worry.
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4: Bayer has appointed Casey Perry as the new country division head for Crop Science Canada. She'll take a position on July 1st. In this new position, Perry will oversee more than 550 employees across a number of Canadian locations while serving on Bayer's North American leadership team for Crop Science. She brings an extensive experience to the role, having spent her whole professional career with Bayer. Meanwhile, Canada's investing in domestic food processing and supply chains. Protein Industries Canada welcomed two additional companies into its Strengthening the Canadian Supply Chain program that further supports efforts to increase the use of Canadian-grown and processed ingredients in food manufacturing. Projects aim to enhance domestic processing capacity while also building a stronger and more resilient food supply chain overall. And that's your Food and Ag Report. I'm Phil DeLand.
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overcasty out right now, but a mix of sun and cloud later on. Slight chance of a shower passing through. Highs at 22, feel about 25. That's perfect temperature-wise. Down to 10 tonight and sunny and 22 tomorrow. Right now we're at 12. Ella Langley, Morgan Wallen. That's the new one, I Can't Love You Anymore. Country.

0: That's the new one from Ella Langley. Got Morgan Wallen to sing along with this one. Can't Love You Anymore. New music, Country 105. Chad Brownlee 2, 749. It is a Monday morning. Yeah, it's still Monday? Hasn't changed it? Okay. Well, anyway, you and I hanging out this Monday, kind of overcasty and 12 degrees. So, Lisa Keene was the winner of our Country 105 Confidential. Country 105 sent Lisa off to Nashville to see John party. And now she's back from her trip. Had a good time, apparently. So, Lisa, tell us, how was their trip?
1: I had a fantastic time. It was amazing. It was great.
0: I'm glad you had a good time. But tell me a little more about the John party concert. Did you put on a good show?
1: It was amazing. It was a whole evening event. It was tied to the rodeo. So we got to go spend a couple hours and watch the rodeo, the bull racing, the bull riding, and then the concert was after that. But it was phenomenal. The vibe was just, it was very electric. It was energizing. It was fun.
0: I'm glad you had a good time. I haven't been to Nashville in a while, but yeah, Nashville is such a cool place. Well, thanks so much, Lisa. And congratulations again, being the grand prize winner for Country 105's Country Confidential Contest. 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

one day you're young and having fun, the next day you're comparing lawn fertilizers, getting patio furniture, and keeping tabs on the birds in your backyard. Hey, but that's me. Here's Haley Benedict.

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Don't believe everything you read in public bathrooms. 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That was an awkward phone call, actually. Here's Thomas Rhett.

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3: Good morning. It's Monday, June 22nd. I'm RJ Broadhead. Welcome to the first full week of summer. It officially arrived yesterday. This week we'll see temperatures in the low 20s. The Weather Network says the remainder of June is expected to bring slightly cooler than seasonal temperatures on most days. The average for this time of year is typically about 24 or 25 degrees. The Arctic over-the-horizon radar system took another step forward late yesterday. Prime Minister Mark Carney's government solidified agreements with Australia to purchase the system for $2.5 billion. It's part of a more than $6 billion investment in NORAD to monitor airspace for threats over the far north. The transmitting station will be in Kawartha Lakes and the receiving station in Clearview Township. Residents and local politicians have voiced concerns and signed petitions to prevent the project from going ahead and paving over valuable farmland. But the Liberal government says the radar program has inflexible location requirements. The radar network is expected to begin operating in 2029 with full capacity planned for 2043. A rollover on the southbound lanes of the 400 backed up Father's Day traffic and for those trying to leave cottage country. It happened just north of Dunlop Street shortly after 4 yesterday afternoon. There is no word on the cause of the crash, but no reported injuries. Traffic was heavily backed up in both directions, and videos online showed drivers going in reverse trying to get off of on-ramps. Emergency officials called that behavior dangerous. Peel Regional Police say officers were carrying out an investigation in Mississauga when a man pulled out a firearm and shot at an officer yesterday morning. The officer was not hit and did not suffer any injuries. The suspect was arrested and taken to a local hospital with non-life-threatening injuries. Keir Starmer resigned as UK Prime Minister and leader of the Labour Party early this morning. Discontent with Starmer has grown within his party and voters due to immigration and green energy policies, as well as its sluggish economy. Statistics Canada will release the inflation report for May today. Most economists believe inflation rose from 2.8% in April to 3% in May due to high oil and gas prices. And now, here's the morning sports. The Ottawa Senators traded captain Brady Tkachuk to Florida, where he'll team up with his brother. In exchange, the Senators get 4 picks. 3 are first-rounders, and 2 of those are in Friday's draft. At the World Cup, Canada's preparing for its first place in Group B battle against Switzerland on Wednesday. Stefan Eustachio, who wore the captain's armband in the first 2 matches, missed training. No reason was given. Cabo Verde continues to surprise, earning a second straight draw against a heavily favored opponent. First Spain, now Uruguay. Third-ranked Spain was back in form with a 4-0 win over Saudi Arabia. Egypt defeated New Zealand, and Iran and Belgium played to a draw. The Blue Jays and Cubs had an unexpected day off due to weather. That game will be played in August. Jays start a 10-game homestand tonight against the Astros. Wyndham Clark almost blew a 6-shot lead but hung on to win the U.S. Open by a stroke. And Serena Williams will play singles at Wimbledon next week. I'll have your forecast next.
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3: A mix of sun and cloud today with a high of 22, and there is a 30% chance of showers. Tonight, partly cloudy, a low of 10, and tomorrow, sunshine and a high of 22. Right now, it's 13 in Alliston and Orangeville and 12 in Shelburne. I'm RJ Broadhead. The next news, sports, and weather update is at 8:30.
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Ever wish you could have a dog without the full-time responsibility? There is a way. I'll explain more next. Brett Kessel now, Country 105.

Country 105, Brett Kessel, Let the Ponies Run. Also, Billy Currington, too. 8:12 already? Overcast skies, 12 degrees outside. Hey, it's Rod West. Morning. Thanks for waking up with us. It's going to be a good day for the most part. We have some showers down through the GTA, so we're on the very edge. Might see a chance of a shower popping up today. Ever wish you had a dog without the full-time responsibility? There's this new trend called dog sharing. Yeah, it's kind of neat where a couple of families will team up to co-parent a puppy. Families, you know, who don't have the time, space, or schedule for a full-time pet, or, you know, partnering up with other neighbors and share the cost of food, toys, vet bills, all that fun stuff that comes with a puppy. They take turns for walks, weekends, playtime, and while the dog gets twice the attention, that's kind of cool. But it's basically a joint custody. Mm-hmm. Yeah, just less lawyers and more tennis balls kind of thing. But for busy families, it's a way to enjoy dogs and being a dog owner and feeling without being overwhelmed and all that. A little backup help for you. Yeah. Only downside, the dog now has two families, two couches, and still nobody feeds the poor guy. Oh,

0: this will be the day.
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0: Country 105.5 Valley. I be you, you be me, kind of thing. Yeah, Megan Maroney as well. 8:22 on this Monday morning. Hey, it's Rod West. Welcome to the show. Where you been? I know. Kind of overcasty outside. We will see a little bit of sunshine later on. We got some showers to the south of us rolling through the GTA, Mississauga, Brampton. So we're on the very edge. So don't be surprised. Okay. Hey, what's that wet stuff on my windshield? There you go. It's not bad outside this morning. 12 degrees. Are you optimistic? Well, good news. Anybody who's still convinced their lottery numbers are coming up, you're optimistic? That's awesome. But having a positive outlook on life can help, you know, lower the risk of dementia as you get older. Canadians age, you know, even 60 plus, found those with higher levels of optimism were less likely to develop dementia. Yeah. Scientists say optimism isn't just something you're born with. It's something that can be strengthened through habits and practice and guides and focusing on being positive for the most part. Now, the study doesn't prove optimism prevents it, but adds to a growing evidence that your mindset has a real impact on you. So try to be positive. Not every day is going to work, but so no, positive thinking won't guarantee you'll remember where you left your car keys. But if you find them, hey, that's positive. Now, where are my glasses? Anybody? Anybody?
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Russell Dickerson happens to me. Every Monday is a cruel reminder that I don't have generational wealth. Nobody left me anything. I know. Here comes James Barker, Country 105.

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2: Good morning, I'm RJ Bridehead. Here's what's happening. The Liberal government late yesterday solidified agreements with Australia to purchase the Arctic over-the-horizon radar system, which the Department of National Defense says will help monitor airspace for threats over the far north. The stations are to be built in Clearview Township and Kawartha Lakes, but residents and local politicians have pushed the government to find alternate sites because of the amount of farmland that will be eliminated. The Liberal government says the radar program has inflexible location requirements. Peel Regional Police say officers were carrying out an investigation early yesterday morning near Torbram Road in Mississauga when a 24-year-old Brampton man who was under a lifetime ban from having a gun shot at an officer. The officer was not hit. Two officers did sustain minor injuries and were treated at the scene. The suspect was arrested and taken to a local hospital with non-life-threatening injuries. Keir Starmer resigned as UK Prime Minister and leader of the Labour Party early this morning. He says he will remain on until the Labour Party chooses a new leader. In sports, the Ottawa Senators traded captain Brady Tkachuk to Florida, where he'll team up with his brother. In exchange, the Senators get four picks, three are first-rounders. A couple of draws at the World Cup yesterday, Cabo Verde and Uruguay, as well as Iran and Belgium. Spain and Egypt had victories. And Wyndham Clark won the U.S. Open by one shot. I'll have your forecast next.
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2: Today, a mix of sun and cloud, a 30% chance of showers, and a high of 22. Tonight, it's going to be partly cloudy, and the temperature will drop to 10 degrees. And tomorrow, sunshine with a high of 22. Right now, it's 14 in Alliston and 13 in Orangeville and Shelburne. I'm RJ Broadhead, and now you're up to date.
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Now, I'm not saying I'm actively hating mornings, but I just noticed the sun can be awfully loud first thing of the day. Oh, can you turn it down? Thank you. Alan Jackson, Country

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0: Mr. Alan Jackson's from Georgia, don't you know? Yeah. And the big finale, final concert, one last stand, as he puts it, is this Saturday in Nashville. Sold out, of course. But you can watch it online, and I think NBC is going to be carrying it this Saturday. Everybody's going to be on that show. Looking forward to that. Alan Jackson. It's 8:40. Morning. Hey, it's Rod West. Thanks for swinging by and checking out the show. Checking the radar. Rain is just south of us. It's skimming through, like, just south of Calvin Village along there, just south of Orangeville. So might see a shower, might, slight chance. If you're up north of that, you might see a sprinkle. But other than that, just kind of overcasty sunshine later on. 14 degrees this morning as you're heading out. If you're going to gas up, gas went down, actually. It went down a couple pennies. Yeah. In Collingwood, the Express, $1.449. That's pretty good. Well, everybody else is like $1.69. I can't figure that out. The Petro and Alliston, you're $1.58 and change. The Phoenix in Callan Village, just south of the lights there, $1.49. It's $1.59. The Esso on Broadway in Orangeville. The Petro here in Shelburne, $1.58. Diesel's $1.95. Over in Dundalk, $1.56. And over in Barrie, the Petro, the Canadian Tire, $1.61. All right. So gas up if you can. Because you never know what's going to happen.
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It's a bit overcast right now, but we'll have a mix of sun and cloud later on. Maybe a passing shower. Highs of 22, feel about 25, so that's bang on. Sunny and 22 tomorrow. Right now it's 14 with Morgan Wallen.

0: That's Morgan Wallen, Country 105, Dean Brody 2. It's 10 before 9 already? I know. Hey, it's a Monday. Get you underway. Kind of overcasty and 14 degrees right now. Getting up about 25 this afternoon. That's bang on perfect. Kind of seasonal. I'll take it. Check out a cool ball game this coming Saturday. Epic baseball battle between the Nottawasaga OPP and the new Tecumseh Fire Guys this Saturday from 10 to 3 over at PPG Park in Alliston. They got a free barbecue going on. Yeah, yeah, okay. Fire station and truck tours, the police cruiser tours. I'll bring a non-perishable food item for the food bank and check it out. Baseball this coming Saturday in Alliston. 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All right, it's okay. Your workday kickoff coming up next. 105 minutes of non-stop country, commercial free, before you get your Monday underway. All right, dad joke for you. All right, what kind of pants does a ghost hunter wear? Just a paranormal jeans? Get it, paranormal? I like that one. You're groaning, aren't you? That's mission accomplished. All right, enjoy your Monday, and hey, thanks for the ride.
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A mix of sun and cloud and a high of 22 today. There is also a 30% chance of rain. Tonight, partly cloudy, a low of 10. And tomorrow, sunshine and a high of 22.

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Today, a mix of sun and cloud with a 30% chance of rain and a high of 22. Tonight, partly cloudy, a low of 10. Tomorrow, sunshine and again, a high of 22 degrees.

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0: A mix of sun and cloud at a high of 22 today. There is also a 30% chance of rain. Tonight, partly cloudy, a low of 10. And tomorrow, sunshine at a high of 22.
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2: From Temiskaming Shores, Ontario, McKenna Givens grew up being told often that she lacked a filter. Yes, whatever she thought just came out. She says Northern Ontario is full of talkers and storytellers, which helped hone her gift of songwriting. Last year, she was named a top four finalist in the Country Rising Contest, which led to her being the opening act for Griffin Palmer and Nate Holler at a showcase hosted by the Recklaws. She was also selected as a field pick emerging artist at Lucknow's Music in the Fields. With her latest song, called Cheap Cigarettes, here's McKenna Givens.

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8: Today, a mix of sun and cloud with a 30% chance of rain and a high of 22. Tonight, partly cloudy, a low of 10. Tomorrow, sunshine and again, a high of 22 degrees.

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5: Today, a mix of sun and cloud with a 30% chance of rain and a high of 22. Tonight, partly cloudy, a low of 10. Tomorrow, sunshine and again, a high of 22 degrees.

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3: Good afternoon. I'm Phil DeLand. Peel Regional Police say officers were carrying out an investigation early yesterday morning near Torbum Road in Mississauga. A 24-year-old Brampton man who was under a lifetime ban from having a gun shot at an officer. The officer was not hit. However, two officers did sustain minor injuries and were treated at the scene. Suspect was arrested and taken to a local hospital with non-life-threatening injuries. Written exams will soon count for at least 20% of the final grade given to secondary students across a number of subjects, including math, English, and science. Ontario government announced today it's releasing new mandatory changes to assessment standards for grades 9 to 12, starting in the next school year, 26-27. Most secondary courses in Ontario will require written exams as a percentage of their final course mark. According to the government, this will bring greater consistency to grade and to provide clearer guidelines for calculating final marks across subjects and all grades. Toronto police have intercepted over a dozen drones since the World Cup got started. Toronto police say they intercepted yet another drone near the FIFA Fan Fest at Fort York on Sunday. That's the 14th incident since the World Cup launched earlier this month. Latest report involved an unauthorized drone flying near Strand Avenue and Ordnance Street at about 8:15 p.m. last night, and follows two people being charged for flying drones in the same area a day before on Saturday. Less than 200 new condos were sold in the GTA last month as the sector starts to struggle. Last report from the Building Industry and Land Development Association shows there were a total of 1,000 new home sales in May as well. That's more than triple the record low of 310 new homes that were sold last May. Low-rise homes accounted for about 830 of the new builds that changed hands last month, while the condominium market continued to struggle with only 193 transactions. Thousands of Croatia supporters will be headed to Toronto and could be bringing a 100-meter flag along with them. Thousands of the team's supporters will descend on the city this week ahead of the team's World Cup match against Panama. Organizers are planning to bring along a 100-meter flag for the occasion. The Canadian-Croatian Chamber of Commerce has announced that it will be hosting a series of events in the Toronto Event Center. That's at 15 Saskatchewan Road, leading up to and following the match, which is set for 7 p.m. tomorrow night. In sports this hour, the Blue Jays are home to the Astros tonight. Dylan Cease will get the start for the Jays. He was supposed to go yesterday, but the Jays game against the Cubs had to be postponed because of weather. Shane Bieber was set to make his season debut tonight, but it's been pushed to tomorrow as a result. Lately, the Jays have started to turn things around at least a little bit. They're currently 8.5 games back of first place in the AL East. And when it comes to a wild card position, they currently hold the final wild card spot by half a game over the Athletics. That's news and sports. Your forecast is coming up next.
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3: Mix of sun and cloud for today. Chance of showers this afternoon, high of around 21. Cloudy for this evening, but clearing up overnight tonight. We could see some fog tonight as we dip to a low near 10. Sunny for tomorrow as well, high 22. More sun for Wednesday and a high of 25. Right now in Alliston, it's 18. Orangeville, 19. And in Shelburne, it's also 18. I'm Phil DeLand. Now you're up to date.
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0: Today's Best Country, Country 105, Bailey Zimmerman in Fall in Love. How you doing? It is a Monday afternoon. I'm Paul Lang. How was Father's Day? All good? Had a great weekend, did you? If you own a dog, you've probably seen them bring something home that they shouldn't. Probably not this, though. An Oklahoma family is set in a panic after their dog, Bingo, brought in a live armadillo to the house. Security footage of the residents in Allen captured the chaotic moment when the dog strolled through the front door with the wild animal in its mouth, sparking screams from the family. After the initial commotion, Bingo retreated to the back, though the armadillo stayed in the house. The family eventually coaxed the dog to retrieve the unwanted guest and take it out back. The armadillo was last spotted safely scurrying away towards the neighbor's place.
1: Just pull back the bush, and then can you see the tracks of the as it walks through? And he's at the back, just minding his own business, and an armadillo walked out in front of him, and he just paddled to it, and so fried. Hoofed it. Properly caught it with the instep. Fum fab, right? Lifted it over a tree. Now, I have no idea what I find more delicious about story, right? The face of the tour guide going, "Don't kick the wildlife!" Or the armadillo going, "This is a bad day for it."
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3: Northbound 410 slow right now, 407 through Sandalwood Parkway. Also seeing a slight slowdown along Highway 10 through Charleston Side Road in Caledon. And outside of that, things moving well across Highway 9, 89, and 124, as well as Highway 10 north of Shelburne.
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3: A mix of sun and cloud for today. Small chance of showers as well. Temperature steady near 22 degrees. Cloudy this evening, but clearing up overnight tonight with some fog rolling in near midnight and a low of 10. Sunny for tomorrow with that fog in the morning and a high of around 22 in the afternoon.

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0: Today's Best Country, Country 105. There's Stars Like Confetti from Dustin Lynch. It is a Monday afternoon. What has happened when you overslept? You ever, I mean, some people, we've, you know, 15 minutes or whatever. Not like this, though. One person slept over 4 hours. Wow. I was supposed to give a presentation at work. I thought I hit the snooze on my alarm, but I accidentally turned it off. I was called. I was texted. Never heard anything. Sound sleeper. I got halfway to work once. I stopped in at McDonald's to order a biscuit. She says, we don't serve breakfast anymore. I said, it's 7:30. She goes, it's 7:30 at night. And then lastly, I worked the midnight shift. My daughter called me from the elementary school. She said she needed you to come and get her. I said, why? She says, I'm tired of staying here. I looked at the clock. It was almost 4 o'clock. School got out at 2:30. Country 105 traffic.
1: Northbound 410 slow right now, 407 through Sandalwood Parkway. Also seeing a slight slowdown along Highway 10 through Charleston Side Road in Caledon. And outside of that, things moving well across Highway 9, 89, and 124, as well as Highway 10 north of Shelburne.
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1: A mix of sun and cloud for the rest of our day today. Temperatures steady near 22 degrees with a small chance of showers. For tonight, cloudy but clearing up overnight tonight with some fog developing near midnight and a low of around 10. Fog tomorrow morning but gone rather early. Nice and sunny in the afternoon, warming up to a high of 22.

0: Today's Best Country, Country 105. There's Cutter Faith and Betty, and you can take Betty to the Shelburne Lions Car Show that's happening this Sunday. It's the Classic Cars and Guitars fundraiser for the local Shelburne Food Bank. It'll go from noon till 3, happens the last Sunday of every month. It's got live entertainment. The ice cream trailer will be there. It's at Trader Games parking lot on County Road 124 and 89, and it'll be happening, like I say, this Sunday, weather permitting.
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3: Good afternoon, I'm Phil DeLand. Before your news, just checking your roads. Northbound 410 remains slow 407 through Sandalwood Parkway. It's also starting to slow through Highway 10 in Caledon. Outside of that, everything in really good shape today, including Highway 9 between the 400 and Orangeville, Highway 10 from Orangeville to Primrose, and everything north of Shelburne, including Highway 10 and County Road 124. If you see any issues on your drive, call us toll-free at 1-888-740-0105. Peel Regional Police say officers were carrying out an investigation early yesterday morning near Torbram Road in Mississauga. A 24-year-old man who was under a lifetime ban from having a gun shot at an officer. That officer wasn't hit. However, two officers did sustain minor injuries and were treated at the scene. Suspect was arrested and taken to a local hospital with non-life-threatening injuries. RCMP officers out in Saskatchewan say two of their own are in stable condition following a shooting in Melville. According to a release from the RCMP, the incident is a stark reminder of the danger police officers face every day. They say it started off as a report of an assault that happens routinely and then ended with potentially life-changing calls for two of the officers involved. It happened at about 9:30 Sunday morning when they responded to the assault in the small town. They say it escalated after a gun was fired at the pair and both were hit. However, both remain in stable condition. Written exams across Ontario could count for a minimum of 20% of final grades. Provincial government says they're going to be making the change for secondary school students for the 2026-2027 school year. They'll require written exams as a large percentage point of the final course mark. That goes for a number of key subjects, including math, English, and science. Province says it'll happen for grades 9 to 12 in the upcoming school year. After a slow month of May, new home sales have started to increase across the GTA. The latest report from the Building Industry and Land Development Association says there were a total of 1,023 new home sales in May. That is up from the record low of 310 new homes that were sold the year prior. They say low-rise homes accounted for the bulk of those sales, while there was only about 190 transactions involving condominiums, which they do say is low for the time. In sports this hour, the Blue Jays open a series at home tonight against the Astros. Dylan Cease will toe the rubber for Toronto. He was supposed to start yesterday against the Cubs, but that game got postponed because of inclement weather. Shane Bieber's season debut has been pushed back from tonight to tomorrow as a result. FIFA World Cup action. There are no games scheduled for Toronto tonight. However, BMO Field will host Croatia and Panama tomorrow. Team Canada is back on the pitch Wednesday, taking on Switzerland in Vancouver. That's news and sports. Your forecast is next.
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3: A mix of sun and cloud for the rest of our day today. Temperature steady near 22 degrees with a small chance of showers. For tonight, cloudy but clearing up overnight tonight with some fog developing near midnight and a low of around 10. Fog tomorrow morning but gone rather early. Nice and sunny in the afternoon, warming up to a high of 22. Right now in Alliston, it's 23. Orangeville, 24. And in Shelburne, it's 22. I'm Phil DeLand. Now you're up to date.
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0: Today's Best Country, Country 105. It is a Monday afternoon. Got some marriage advice for you coming up here shortly. Not from me. My advice would be don't do it, but that's another story in itself.
1: This is perfect.

0: Today's Best Country, Country 105 with Kyle McKierney in rear view. It's a Monday afternoon. Best marriage advice that you could receive. This is not from me. Trust me. If you're not working on your marriage, you're working on your divorce. So they say. Never stop dating your spouse because one day your kids will be gone and you won't know each other. Okay. The secret to a long marriage is to find a way to fall in love over and over again. Neither of you are the people that you were 5 years ago, and you're not going to be the same people in 10 years. There's a lot of truth in that, actually. But I did giggle at this one. The first date is as good as it gets. The rest, just a compromise.
1: You have to learn how to compromise. We learned early on when we were dating that I liked to sleep at the window open, and she used to like to sleep with my roommate, and that was a problem. So we had to compromise.
2: Northbound 410 remains slow, 407 through Sandalwood Parkway. It's also starting to slow through Highway 10 in Caledon. Outside of that, everything in really good shape today, including Highway 9 between the 400 and Orangeville, Highway 10 from Orangeville to Primrose, and everything north of Shelburne, including Highway 10 and County Road 124.
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2: A mix of sun and cloud for today. Small chance of showers as well. Temperature steady near 22 degrees. Cloudy this evening, but clearing up overnight tonight with some fog rolling in near midnight and a low of 10. Sunny for tomorrow with that fog in the morning and a high of around 22 in the afternoon.

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0: Today's Best Country, Country 105, and You Proof from Morgan Wallen. It is a Monday afternoon. If you're having a barbecue at all this year or a dinner of some sort, you're not to ask your friends to bring this. This is according to bestlifeonline.com. These are things that you should never ask your guests to bring to your dinner party. The main course. Right at the top of the list. Hey, Bob, we were thinking of having a steak barbecue this coming weekend, and hey, why don't you come on over and you bring the steaks? Appetizers. Really? Okay. Anything uncooked. Wow. All right. Specific type of alcohol. We are running out of Chardonnay. Also, last-minute items. I don't have a problem with that one so much. If I was going to someone's house and they said, hey, Langer, we forgot, we need paper plates. Can you stop by? I would have no problem with that if you called and asked me to do that. Lastly, though, this one kills me. Do not ask them to bring cash. Bob, we're having a barbecue this weekend. If you come over, bring the wife and kids, it'll be $40.
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2: traffic. Northbound 410 heavy right now between the 407 and Sandalwood Parkway. Seeing a couple of slowdowns along Highway 10 northbound, first through Old Baseline Road and then through Charleston Side Road and Caledon. That stretch along Highway 10 between Highway 9 and Broadway in Orangeville, also quite heavy this evening. Everything north of Shelburne, however, including 10 and 124, in great shape.
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2: A mix of sun and cloud for the rest of our day today. Temperature steady near 22 degrees with a small chance of showers. For tonight, cloudy but clearing up overnight tonight with some fog developing near midnight and a low of around 10. Fog tomorrow morning but gone rather early. Nice and sunny in the afternoon, warming up to a high of 22.

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0: Today's Best Country, Country 105. It is a Monday afternoon with Dean Brody in that little yellow blanket. How was your Father's Day yesterday? I do not have any kids, so yesterday was Sunday for me. But if you are a father and you had a great Father's Day, I hope you did. I hope you were spoiled rotten. This, I thought, was actually a pretty good description about Father's Day, though.
1: Father's Day is the worst holiday in the world. I've done the research. I already know. Let me tell you something. Mother's Day is the second most celebrated holiday in the world. Christmas is first. So that means it's Jesus, then your mama. You know what Father's Day fall at? Number 20. I can't think of 18 other holidays. Do you realize Halloween is number 6? That mean ghosts and goblins go before fathers?
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2: Good evening, I'm Phil DeLand. Before your news, just a quick check on your roads. Northbound 410 heavy right now between the 407 and Sandalwood Parkway. Seeing a couple of slowdowns along Highway 10 northbound, first through Old Baseline Road and then through Charleston Side Road and Caledon. That stretch along Highway 10 between Highway 9 and Broadway in Orangeville also quite heavy this evening. Everything north of Shelburne, however, including 10 and 124 in great shape. If you see any issues on your drive, call us toll free at 1-888-740-0105. A Brampton man has been charged after firing a gun when he was actually banned from having one at all. Peel Regional Police were carrying out an investigation yesterday morning near Torbom Road in Mississauga when they were shot at. The officers weren't hit directly, but two did sustain minor injuries. The suspect was arrested and taken to hospital with non-life-threatening injuries himself. Saskatchewan RCMP say two of its officers are in stable condition following a shooting in Melville. Officials say it's a stark reminder of the danger police officers face every day. They were called about an assault at a home at about 9:30 last night. When they approached the home, a gun was fired, hit both officers. However, they don't believe the officers returned fire. Two Mounties were taken to hospital in Regina with serious injuries, but are now listed as being stable. Exams across Ontario's schools for post-secondary students could count for as much as 20% of their final grade. Earlier today, the province announced it's releasing new mandatory changement to assessment standards for grades 9 to 12 for the upcoming 2026-2027 school year. They say most secondary courses in Ontario will require written exams as a percentage of their final mark, including math, English, and science. This would go for grades 9 and 10, as well as up to grade 12 for some other subjects, which could count up to 25%. After May 2025 saw a record low for home sales of about 310 new homes sold in the GTA that year, this year new home sales have more than doubled. They're up to about 1,000 last month. Low-rise homes accounted for about 830 of those builds, making up the bulk of it, while condo transactions were down under 200 units, making for an actual low spot compared to the 10-year average. If you're thinking about jumping a fare when it comes to GO Transit, the fines for doing so could be quite hefty. Metrolinx is looking at passing some new fine upgrades, which would jump the minimum first offense from $35 up to $200. It would increase from there all the way up to $500 for a fourth offense. Habitual offenders could actually face more significant penalties, but they didn't specify on what those would look like. In sports this hour, no games in Toronto tonight at the FIFA World Cup. However, BMO will be home to Croatia and Panama tomorrow. There's expected to be a large Croatia delegation that descends on the city tomorrow, including a massive Croatia flag. Meanwhile, the Canadian squad's back on the pitch in Vancouver on Wednesday, taking on Switzerland. Major League Baseball action tonight. Blue Jays open up a series at home against the Astros. Dylan Cease will get the start for the Jays in this one. He was supposed to start yesterday against the Cubs, but that game got postponed due to inclement weather. Shane Bieber's season debut has been pushed from tonight to tomorrow as a result. That's a look at news and sports. Your forecast is next.
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2: Some clouds for this evening, but slowly clearing. Temperature dropping to around 15 by midnight tonight. Clear sky overnight tonight with some fog developing near midnight and a low of around 10. Fog sticking around tomorrow morning, but gone relatively early. Nice and sunny through the rest of the day and a high of 22. Right now it's 24 in Alliston, 22 in Orangeville, and also 22 in Shelburne. I'm Phil DeLand. 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

Today's Best Country, Country 105. It is a Monday afternoon. It's been 26 years since we've seen one. I'll tell you what, coming up in about 7 minutes' time, Sam Hunt's on that Country House, Country 105.

Why? How did I get so ill?

0: Today's Best Country, Country 105, John Pardee in those boots off. How you doing? It's a Monday afternoon. Take your cat to work day today. Ugh, that would have been terrible to die, yeah? Jimmy Kimmel has announced that he's taking 2 months this summer off, but he has a collection of hosts that will be filling in for him. It starts with Rosie O'Donnell, and it will include Jelly Roll. Wow. And Jim Carrey is said to be in the talks for How the Grinch Stole Christmas, number 2. The first one came out in the year 2000. Country 105 traffic.
1: Northbound 410 heavy right now between the 407 and Sandalwood Parkway. Seeing a couple of slowdowns along Highway 10 northbound, first through Old Baseline Road and then through Charleston Side Road and Caledon. That stretch along Highway 10 between Highway 9 and Broadway in Orangeville also quite heavy this evening. Everything north of Shelburne, however, including 10 and 124 in great shape.
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1: A mix of sun and cloud for today. Small chance of showers as well. Temperature steady near 22 degrees. Cloudy this evening, but clearing up overnight tonight with some fog rolling in near midnight and a low of 10. Sunny for tomorrow with that fog in the morning and a high of around 22 in the afternoon.

0: June the 22nd, celebrating birthdays today. Remember the dad from the Waltons? He was also in NCIS later on. Ralph Waite would have been celebrating his birthday. He was born in 29. Squiggy from Laverne and Shirley. David Lander would have been celebrating his birthday. He was born in 47. She was in The Devil Wears Prada as well. She played a great part in Iron Lady. Turned 77, Meryl Streep. The Bionic Woman is also 77 years old, Lindsay Wagner. When this guy passed away back in 1977, it really struck me. I loved watching this show. I was just a kid at the time, but man, I loved watching Chico and the Man. Freddie Prinze would have been celebrating his birthday today. He was born on this day in 54. He went from doing stock. He was a stock boy at a grocery store, went on to win the Super Bowl, played for the Rams and the Cardinals. 55-year-old Kurt Warner celebrating his birthday. And she was on Roseanne and the Conners. She turns 52 today. Lacey Goranson. I hope I got that right. She was the young blonde, the teenage blonde girl. She turns 52. Yeah, I know, I feel old too. Country 105 traffic.
1: Northbound 410 heavy right now between the 407 and Sandalwood Parkway. Seeing a couple of slowdowns along Highway 10 northbound, first through Old Baseline Road and then through Charleston Side Road and Caledon. That stretch along Highway 10 between Highway 9 and Broadway in Orangeville, also quite heavy this evening. Everything north of Shelburne, however, including 10 and 124, in great shape.
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1: A mix of sun and cloud for the rest of our day today. Temperature steady near 22 degrees with a small chance of showers. For tonight, cloudy but clearing up overnight tonight with some fog developing near midnight and a low of around 10. Fog tomorrow morning but gone rather early. Nice and sunny in the afternoon, warming up to a high of 22.

0: Today's Best Country, Country 105, Dallas Smith and Use Me, and I am out of here. Have yourself a great night. I have to go enjoy it because the days start to get shorter now. First day of summer was yesterday, and they get shorter and shorter. Hey, look, I hate to be the bearer of bad news. Some bonehead on Thursday is going to tell you you're 6 months till Christmas. Yeah, that person needs to be taken outside. I'm telling you right now. We will do it again tomorrow at 3 o'clock right here on Country 105.
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2: Good evening, I'm Phil DeLand. Before your news, we're just going to check your roads. Commuter traffic slowing things down on the northbound 410 between the 407 and Sandalwood Parkway. Same with northbound 400 between the Lloydtown Aurora Road and Canal Road. Highway 9 showing some slowdowns through Highway 27, as well as the Highway 10, Highway 9 junction as you're passing through Orangeville, slow through Broadway. The Primrose intersection at 89 and 10 also starting to slow this evening. 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Two Peel Regional Police officers were shot yesterday, or at least shot at, as they were investigating a situation near Torbum Road in Mississauga. They say the man who shot at the officers, a 24-year-old Brampton man, had a lifetime ban from having a gun and shot at them anyways. They weren't hit, but they did sustain minor injuries. They were treated at the scene. Suspect was arrested and taken to a local hospital with non-life-threatening injuries. Two RCMP officers have been listed as being in stable condition following a shooting out in Saskatchewan. Officials say it happened at about 9:30 last night in a small town called Melville. Officers responded to a report of an assault, but when they approached the home, a gun was fired and hit both officers. They were originally taken to a hospital in Regina and listed as serious injuries. However, they've been switched to stable conditions. The officers' names will not be shared, citing privacy concerns. Written exams for post-secondary students could see their final mark affected by as much as 20%. That's going to go for a number of key subjects, including math, English, and science. Provincial government released new mandatory changes to assessment standards for grades 9 to 12 that they say will take effect 2026-2027's school year. For most secondary courses in Ontario, they'll require written exams as a large percentage of their final mark. Officials say this will bring greater consistency to grading and provide clearer guidelines for calculating final marks across subjects and grades. Bit of a bounce back for home sales across the GTA last month. New home sales were up to 1,000 units sold compared to a low of 300 from the year prior. Low-rise units accounted for the bulk of those sales at about 830, while condominium transactions were actually at a low point, down under 200. Officials say that single-family home sales were above the 10-year average for the second consecutive month, but declined slightly from April's 1,100 new home sales. People who skip out on paying fares on GO buses and trains could face some hefty fines. In sports this hour, FIFA World Cup continues today. However, there are no games scheduled for Toronto. BMO will host Croatia and Panama tomorrow night. The Canadian squad's back on the pitch on Wednesday. They'll be taking on Switzerland in Vancouver. Major League Baseball action. Jays are home to the Astros this evening. Dylan Cease toes the rubber for Toronto. He was supposed to start yesterday, but that start got pushed back to today because yesterday's game got postponed. Shane Bieber was set to make his season debut this afternoon. However, it will now go tomorrow. That's news and sports. Your forecast is next.
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2: Some clouds for this evening, but slowly clearing as the temperature falls to around 15 degrees by midnight. Overnight, a clear sky, but we'll get some fog developing as we drop to a low near 10. Fog sticking around tomorrow morning, but burning off pretty quickly. Sunny in the afternoon and a high of 22. Right now in Alliston, it's currently 22 degrees, 21 degrees in Orangeville, and in Shelburne, we're sitting at 22 as well. I'm Phil DeLand, and now you're up to date.
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0: Good to have you along. 1-800-990-2448 is how you get a hold of us. Good stuff. Great feeling story coming up. Against all odds, he beat it. He had a 1% chance of survival.
4: Oh, my gosh.
0: And he beat it. And he graduated. And it's an awesome story we'll get to. Also, we got a note in from our friend Bridget, who her friend is getting remarried. And she says, well, I'm not wearing white as a wedding dress. Bridget's wondering, could I?
4: Yeah, I mean, if the bride is not going to wear white, the most important person there, then can everyone else just do whatever they want?
0: Think about that. That's coming up.
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6: Commuter traffic slowing things down on the northbound 410 between the 407 and Sandalwood Parkway. Same with northbound 400 between the Lloydtown Aurora Road and Canal Road. Highway 9 showing some slowdowns through Highway 27, as well as the Highway 10, Highway 9 junction as you're passing through Orangeville, slow through Broadway. The Primrose intersection at 89 and 10 also starting to slow this evening.
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1: Yeah, man, that's the good stuff.
0: This is where we celebrate amazing things people are doing at all odds. We call this the good stuff. Dylan Milwaukee is walking across the graduation stage this year, and that alone is a miracle. Back in 2022, Dylan was 14. He was diagnosed with stage 4 kidney cancer.
2: Oh, wow.
0: Doctors gave him about 8 months to live.
2: Oh, no.
0: At 14. During 52 weeks of chemotherapy, Dylan had someone in his corner who became a lot more than just a doctor. Dr. Mary Austin treated his cancer, but she also showed up as a friend.
3: We made arrangements to grab a lunch together, and he's met my kids, and it just evolved naturally as a friendship.
4: She's like my partner in crime. I call her my second mom.
0: Yeah. Dylan's got a second mom right there. And when things got really dark, Dr. Austin made him a promise. Keep fighting. And she would be there when he eventually graduated. That promise gave Dylan something to hold on to, something to focus on. And according to Dylan's mom and Dylan, it was something that was truly a turning point.
5: She just hyped him up. Like, I promise you, if you keep going through with this, you can live, I will come to your graduation.
4: Her making promises like that and kind of giving me hope definitely uplifted my mood.
0: Sure did.
2: Oh, my gosh.
0: Today, Dylan's cancer-free.
1: Yeah, man, that's the good stuff.
0: So even though Dr. Austin now works at a different hospital, different city, basically across the country, his parents secretly arranged for her to be at his graduation.
2: Well, she's got to be there.
0: When Dylan saw her, there weren't many words.
2: Oh,
0: there was a lot of tears.
2: Yeah, yeah.
0: And a very, very long hug. Wow.
2: That's beautiful.
0: I don't even know what to say when it comes to medical people like Dr. Austin who go over and above what they're trained to do.
2: Yeah, the bedside manner there, my goodness.
0: Bringing Dylan into her family, into her world,
2: and
0: then still fulfilling that promise.
2: Well,
0: and Dylan, high fives and knuckles, man. You are a fighter.
2: No kidding.
0: You are a fighter. Well, listen, if you have some good stuff, let's celebrate it. You can contact us through our website.
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9: Some clouds for this evening, but slowly clearing. Temperature dropping to around 15 by midnight tonight. Clear sky overnight tonight with some fog developing near midnight and a low of around 10. Fog sticking around tomorrow morning, but gone relatively early. Nice and sunny through the rest of the day and a high of 22.

0: Stars. This is A Fresh Pick, where we highlight a rising talent.
1: From Temiskaming Shores, Ontario, McKenna Givens grew up being told often that she lacked a filter. Yes, whatever she thought just came out. She says Northern Ontario is full of talkers and storytellers, which helped hone her gift of songwriting. Last year, she was named a top four finalist in the Country Rising Contest, which led to her being the opening act for Griffin Palmer and Nate Holler at a showcase hosted by the Recklaws. She was also selected as a field pick emerging artist at Lucknow's Music in the Fields. With her latest song, called Cheap Cigarettes, here's McKenna Givens.

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1: Well, let's ask you a question. Could you ever wear white if you're not the bride at a wedding?
2: Yeah, and if the bride is deciding to go a little non-traditional in the sense that they're not going to wear white, does that just mean, hey, it's totally up for grabs? Anyone can wear white at that point?
1: The reason why we're asking this is Bridget, she listens to the show, and she has a bit of a situation on her hands on whether or not going to her friend's second wedding, is it okay? 1-800-990-2448. Well, if you just popped in, we had a little note from Bridget who listens to the show. She's getting ready for her friend's second wedding.
2: So her friend is not making a huge deal out of this second wedding. And she's also saying like, hey, my wedding dress isn't going to be super traditional. It's actually going to be a green wedding dress. So Bridget just wondering, she was like, okay, if the bride's not going to wear white, and you know, there's that old adage, right? You can't wear white to a wedding.
1: Yeah, that's what I thought.
2: But if the bride isn't, then no pun intended, does that give you carte blanche to wear white?
1: I don't think so. I don't know, but I'm leaning towards no.
2: I think it's important to avoid it.
1: Yeah, that's what I'm thinking. That's what I'm thinking.
2: Yeah, just to be on the safe side and even try avoid dresses or clothing that's even close to white. Like, stay as far away from white.
1: Would you wear
2: as
1: black?
2: Possible.
1: You're not going to wear black, are you?
2: I'm seeing this a lot more, and I don't know why I'm such a stick in the mud about this. I also think black at weddings is kind of inappropriate.
1: I'm weird about this, too, and quite frankly, I don't know why. Brad, what do you think?
3: No, you can wear whatever color you want. The white would be fine. I don't have an issue with that. My partner's going through the same struggle right now that everyone else was ordered that don't wear anything with any white on it to the wedding.
2: Ooh, okay, interesting.
1: I don't know. Like, I find it a little weird if somebody wore white other than the bride. And I don't necessarily think the bride doesn't have to wear white. But maybe if she doesn't wear white, yeah, I don't know. You know what? I haven't seen it done. So until I see it done, maybe I'll have a different opinion about it.
3: Well, here's the other aspect. Where did the tradition of wearing white to weddings or for the bride come from?
1: I don't know.
2: Well, is it the whole virginity thing?
3: No, the Queen of England about 200 years ago wore white, and then everybody copied it.
1: Oh.
2: Oh, so, what?
3: Yes. Yes, so that is exactly
1: Sasha's
3: where
1: been avoiding white for a long time because of that.
3: So that's where the tradition came from. Everybody wanted to be the same as the queen.
1: Why? So. She's going to rush out right now and buy just a wardrobe of white. You just watch. Country 105
4: traffic. Commuter traffic slowing things down on the northbound 410 between the 407 and Sandalwood Parkway. Same with northbound 400 between the Lloydtown Aurora Road and Canal Road. Highway 9 showing some slowdowns through Highway 27, as well as the Highway 10, Highway 9 junction as you're passing through Orangeville, slow through Broadway. The Primrose intersection at 89 and 10 also starting to slow this evening.
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0: Today's best country, Country 105. Can you wear white at a wedding if the bride you know in advance will not be wearing white?
1: Yeah, that's what's going on with Bridget. She contacted us. Her friend's getting married. Second wedding, and, you know, the bride isn't making too much of a fuss out of it. Bride's wearing a green dress, which is great. So Bridget's like, I'm just sort of curious. Does that mean everything's kind of up in the air as far as tradition goes? And if I want to wear a white dress, can I?
0: Now, would you be upset if you didn't wear white, but somebody else did?
1: I think I would be. That's really good way of looking at it. Yeah, if you were the bride, even if you make that conscious decision, I'm not wearing white.
0: Yeah,
1: I do think I would still want people to kind of abide by the don't wear white. It's not for you.
0: It's reserved for the bride and the bride only.
1: Yeah, for the bride to decide whether or not they want to wear white. And then if they decide not to,
0: it's still offside. So that color is just not available.
1: Ooh,
0: at all.
1: Yeah, I don't think it is.
0: Unless you're at the altar, it's not part of your scheme.
1: Mm-hmm.
0: Gosh.
1: I agree.
0: Wow. That's pretty heavy stuff, Mike. What do you think?
2: Well, why not?
0: Like, listen, I think you can wear whatever you want. I'm with you. But I'm just thinking.
1: There's always that thing about weddings and not wearing white. But yeah, I'm kind of thinking if the bride isn't going to wear white, then all bets are off.
2: Well, I mean, it's not like anybody's going to confuse her for the bride.
0: No. What if I showed up in a white suit?
2: Oh, no, don't do that.
0: You know?
1: Why would that be worse?
0: Would people expect me to play piano?
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5: Some clouds for this evening, but slowly clearing as the temperature falls to around 15 degrees by midnight. Overnight, a clear sky, but we'll get some fog developing as we drop to a low near 10. Fog sticking around tomorrow morning, but burning off pretty quickly. Sunny in the afternoon and a high of 22.

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0: Good to have you here. It's 1-800-990-2448. 30-second name game. We put 30 seconds on the clock. You have to name 10 different items inside that time frame. The trick is you don't know the topic until just before the timer begins.
4: Okay. It could be something like name 10 things that you would describe as fluffy.
0: Oh, my cat. Your cat.
4: Yeah.
0: My pillow.
4: Uh-huh.
0: My blankie. My mustache, my beard.
4: Mm-hmm. Your facial hair is fluffy.
0: Yeah, my hair's fluffy.
4: Oh, cute.
0: My bum bum's fluffy.
4: Clouds
0: are fluffy.
4: But, you know, I just wanted to take it away from attention off your bum bum. Yeah.
0: Okay. We're playing with Jamie and her little Izzy coming up. 60% of us polled rather do this with our friends than our family.
4: What?
0: This is awful. We'll get to that in minutes.
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0: Today's best country, Country 105. Another round, a 30-second name game, 30 seconds on the clock, and you have 30 seconds to name, Jamie, 10 different items inside that time frame. Here's the deal. You don't know the topic until just before the timer begins, and you have your daughter Izzy there with you. So by all means, I mean, it can be a coordinated effort,
1: yes,
0: okay?
1: Yes, absolutely.
2: Okay.
0: All right.
1: And that all makes sense for you, too?
2: Yeah.
1: We'll see. Okay, let's do it. All right, we need you, Jamie and Izzy, to name 10 things you would hear on a soccer pitch during a game. Go.
2: Red card, yellow card,
3: two.
2: Defense,
3: three,
2: offense,
3: four,
2: let's go.
3: Five.
1: Let's go.
2: Nice goal,
3: six,
2: good block, good
3: seven,
2: save.
3: Eight.
2: Let's go, team.
3: You got this. Izzy says, hey, you got this.
1: No worries, man. You got this.
3: We need one more.
2: Timeout.
3: Hey, can you take a timeout in soccer?
1: I don't think so.

0: Love it. Good job.
1: Yeah, you guys, you killed it. You nailed it. Yeah.
2: Oh, my God.
1: Yeah, there you go. Can we get a timeout? I don't think we have timeouts in soccer. Then I'm just going to fall down and cry.
0: Yeah.
1: And then I would get a timeout.
0: Yeah, and if you don't ask, you don't get, right? Yeah. So you might as well.
1: Yeah. Okay, well, hang on, you two.
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4: Some clouds for this evening, but slowly clearing. Temperature dropping to around 15 by midnight tonight. Clear sky overnight tonight with some fog developing near midnight and a low of around 10. Fog sticking around tomorrow morning, but gone relatively early. Nice and sunny through the rest of the day and a high of 22.

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1: If you just popped in, we were talking about road tripping, and we found out that 60% of us polled, I'm thinking it was a secret poll, said that we'd rather road trip with our friends than our family.
2: Oh, yeah, definitely a secret poll.
1: Yeah, it's got to be one, right?
2: That's a rough stat for your family.
1: But then Sasha put it in perspective for me because I was like, there's no way it's 60% because I love road tripping with, you know, all my girls. And then you're like, well, what about your brothers and sisters? They're also family. I'm like, oh, yeah, right.
2: And your mom.
1: Oh, and my mom. Linda, single mom of six. There's no way. We're not road tripping.
2: Yeah, and no. There's 1,000 of you, so you would need to get the biggest van.
1: Yeah, there's six kids. And then don't even talk about nephews and nieces and their kids. And yeah. It's just, no.
2: Yeah, it's just way too much to even organize. So don't even think about
1: it. Even if we just kept it to the OG family?
2: Yeah.
1: No. No.
2: You would never do it.
1: Even if we drew names out of hats so that we didn't have to all go together? Answer still no.
2: You'd be hoping you'd get the short straw and wouldn't have to go.
1: No, I wouldn't even put my hat, my name in the hat. I'm like, keep me out of that hat. I don't want to be part of any of this.
2: No, I bet.
1: No. I'll see you there, but I don't want to get there with you.
2: Of course. You still want to spend time with family,
1: but I just don't want to get there. No, no.
2: Yeah.
1: No. Okay, so we were talking about road tripping. You can't road trip with anybody. You're just like, I'll do it.
2: Hey.
1: Well, you say you prefer not to.
2: There's a preference for sure.
1: Yeah, you prefer not to. Brad, what about you?
3: I just prefer to drive by myself.
1: Wow.
2: You're like me.
1: Yeah.
3: One asks way too many questions. It's like traveling with a toddler and has to have snacks every 15 to 20 minutes and stop every half an hour. And the other one has the most ugly playlist known to mankind.
1: Wow. Dang, so you guys.
3: They can fly and I'll meet them there. That'd be the best.
1: No way.
2: Wow. Do you enjoy driving as well? Like, is it something that's really cathartic for you to be on your own and just with your own thoughts?
3: 100%.
2: Yeah.
3: That's my Zen place, I guess.
2: Okay. See, these are my people. I like that. That's great.
1: No.
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1: If you just popped in, 60% of us polled revealed we would rather road trip with our friends versus our family, which is offside and rude.
2: That's sweet.
1: Yeah, offside and rude.
2: Do you think it's true for your case?
1: Oh, not for me. Absolutely not.
2: Yeah.
1: Absolutely not. I love road tripping with my fam.
2: Okay.
1: I really do. And so do I with my buds as well, but I wouldn't prefer them over my family at this point.
2: Okay, real quick, though, let's think about your other family. Not that you have, like, a secret family.
1: But what do you mean?
2: I mean
1: the one in Vegas?
2: You know, that you see once every 5 years? Yeah, you send them a postcard once in a while?
1: Yeah, the ones outside of Vegas? Yeah.
2: No, I mean...
1: Bedroom community?
2: I mean, like, your brothers and sisters and your mother.
1: Oh, there's, like, no way I'm... No, absolutely not.
2: So that's where maybe this survey result is coming from. Like, when you're a grown adult and you're like, do I really want to go coast to coast with my 50-year-old
1: brother?
2: You
1: would have to pay me a lot of money.
2: I know.
1: Like, a lot of money.
2: I bet.
1: It's super amount of money. I don't know if there's enough money.
2: The thing is, though, is a lot of your family work for public transit.
1: Yeah, they do.
2: So they would, well, actually, maybe they wouldn't want to drive because they do it enough anyway.
1: No, I think anybody that drives for a living wants to continue to drive.
2: Oh, okay.
1: They feel safer that
2: way. So you wouldn't have to do anything. Think about it.
1: No, I'm not thinking about it at all.
2: That is, gosh.
1: That is a horrible idea. I couldn't think of anything worse than that, in fact.
2: Okay.
1: So that would just be awful. That would absolutely be the worst.
2: I can only imagine.
1: Holy moly.
2: Poor guy.
1: That just gives me a tummy ache.
2: Aw.
1: Mike, anybody in your crew that you couldn't go road tripping with?
3: The friend group we have at the moment, we spend a lot of time camping together. It's probably upwards of almost 20 of us. So, yeah, in our group right now, there's not anybody that we kind of hang out with that we don't road trip with.
1: Oh,
2: that's really impressive, because it takes a special type of friendship to be able to be in a vehicle with someone for, you know, X number of hours at a time.
3: Right.
2: Yeah.
1: It sounds like if I'm not road tripping with you, I'm not your friend.
3: It's not that. It's just right now that dynamics work out really well.
1: Yeah.
2: No, nice.
1: That's cool. Yeah. Yeah. I like that.
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6: Some clouds for this evening, but slowly clearing as the temperature falls to around 15 degrees by midnight. Overnight, a clear sky, but we'll get some fog developing as we drop to a low near 10. Fog sticking around tomorrow morning, but burning off pretty quickly. Sunny in the afternoon and a high of 22.